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0: Yes. Subtract. Album of the year? Question mark. I think so.
1: Yeah.
0: Ready, set, loop. Ready, set, go. Giles Peterson Worldwide. 2 hours music. From the heart, from the soul, for the feet. The outer boundaries. In the mix from Germany, Marlo. In conversation from Los Angeles via Connecticut, the Step Kids. 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That's where you can get your track listings in full detail. Now, in all seriousness, the Subtract album, from beginning to end, such a complete piece of work on the consistently properly delivering great music out there on every release. Young Turks through XL. Well, it's all been a bit chaotic in the London area, Hackney and beyond. We're trying to keep it calm as we come out of Hackney, global, around the world, with the Worldwide Show every week. Got new music from 40DL, new music from Elefino, Hudson Mohawk,

got a brilliant new track from Pangea. Zimpala, Fortet, a new track. Dirk Gurner, aka Flacco. Next week, by the way, is going to be a jazz special, so keeping it pretty contemporary for the next 2 hours. And music from 256 Stu, the Aquatic Family Affair. Welcome.

You know that's my kind of house music. Music from Presque, track called Headway. It was 2562.

Big up to everybody who made it to the party we had the other day in Los Angeles. Nicodemus. Jeremy Soul. Proper shakedown.

Sony. On brilliant record labels. Like Kessel Audio UK. Watch this name, Pangea.

Yeah. The late Frank Foster, he passed away on July the 26th this year. He's had an amazing career in the jazz world, from working with Count Basie, Thelonious Monk, Donald Byrd. Made a load of great, great albums on his own name. Including Basie Is Our Boss, that had that great track Samba Blues on it. The essential album, The Loud Minority. And this one. On Prestige. The album Fearless, Frank Foster, the song Raunchy Rita.

Don't forget, we've got some words and conversation with the Step Kids, and we've got a fantastic mix from DJ producer from Germany, Marlo. All coming up this week on The Worldwide Show.

Gotta love it, Kanye West, Jay-Z. Otis. And of course, Try a Little Tenderness. And Herbie Hancock, Riot. Music. Hey, we're going to be talking to the Step Kids in a moment. Fantastic band out of Connecticut, now signed to Stone's Throw. But first of all,

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1: Old school. 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

0: Okay, are we rolling? Mm-hmm. We rolling with the Stepkids, London 2011, August already. And I was here playing some Stepkids records a few months ago. I had a few MP3s, very exciting. Spoke to you guys on the phone. Mm-hmm. Never as good as doing it live. Saw you last night at Cargo. Great show. Musical heritage, fresh, experimental, bit psychedelic. I could hear the Beatles, Pink Floyd, Rotary Connection.
1: Nice, man.
0: Everything was there. And hey, you look good as well.
2: Thank you. Thanks. You look wonderful yourself.
3: Fresh shave and a haircut, you know.
0: So, introduce yourselves and what you play.
2: I'm Jeff. I play guitar and sing.
1: I'm Dan. I play bass and sing.
3: Oh, I'm Tim. I play drums and sing.
4: I'm Fred. I play keyboards.
0: You don't sing?
4: No singing.
0: Yeah, no microphone next to you. And there was a lady who popped in as well. She sort of pop player in the band?
1: Mm-hmm. Yeah, that's Clara Ines Schumacher, and she sings on La La on the album.

0: first time in the UK as the Stepkids.
1: First time.
0: But you've got a bit of a history of playing with other people and stuff like that. What have you done? Who else have you performed with?
2: This is Jeff speaking, and I've played with, I traveled the first time in 2005 to London to play with Lauryn Hill at the Albert Hall. Yeah, and then I also came here one time with an artist called Jaheim, and Alicia Keys I came here with once, and Pharoah Mosh, definitely. We had a great time coming here. I think we played the Glastonbury Festival a couple of years back. But this is the first time coming here as the Stepkids, as you said, and it feels like almost, you know, first time. It's very exciting.
0: All these great artists that you're playing with, you know, you could get paid with them. Why are you doing your own band?
2: I was just so inspired by some of these creative people that I just thought it would be a shame if I never tried to achieve something myself.
0: Tell me something about Lauryn Hill that I don't know. Go on, you can find something, a little nugget that will excite me.
2: Well, she actually does have some new songs that, people haven't heard, and they're beautiful. I hope one day they're going to get released. We recorded some songs in 2005 that nobody's ever heard.
0: Have you got them?
2: Somewhere I might, according to my confidentiality agreement, the fifth commandment.
3: Commandment?
2: Commandment, yeah, the fifth commandment, right, yeah.

0: Wide Worldwide.
1: Is there a sort of, you know, like sometimes you get these towns or areas and there's more than just the one band. Is there a little movement going on in Connecticut at the moment that I should know about?
2: I mean, it's hard to say, you know, It's so close to New York that it all overlaps itself. But, you know, there used to be great jazz in the 90s in Connecticut, and there's an amazing gospel scene. Like, when I go to L.A. and, you know, talk to some of the, you know, most used studio musicians, they always mention a couple gospel musicians from Connecticut as being, like, the, you know, the seminal gospel studio musicians. So that the gospel scene in Connecticut is amazing. Jonathan DeBose,
3: Doobie Powell. Doobie Powell is like the
2: You gotta check
3: legend.
2: Out Doobie Powell, Giles. You would love him, man. He's multi instrumentalist, singer, songwriter, and he's so prolific. And I'm gonna get you some of his records.
1: Yeah.

0: So the album's about to come out. Is it out yet?
1: No, September 27th.
0: Okay, and there's a few tracks on there that I haven't yet played. So let's just go through it quickly. So just talk to me about Cup Half Full.
1: Yeah, it's got a little, you know, Steely Dan vibe to it. Got a little, you know, Motown-ish.
2: Parliaments was
1: Parliaments,
2: one of our favorite
1: Steely
2: bands
1: Dan,
2: to listen to. At least we were constructing that song.
3: The early Parliaments.
2: Early Parliaments,
1: yeah. And a little Steely Dan in there. You got to give props to Dan, of course.
2: Yeah.
1: We got some serious Steely Dan fans in here.

0: Yeah, what's the album by Steely Dan? Come on.
1: Royal Scam, I think.
2: Yeah. Asia, though.
1: Yeah. Well, the
3: thing is, you're walking a fine line with, you know, all the smooth jazz aficionados. You know, Asia and Gaucho are really, they kind of crossed into that medium pretty hard.
2: Adult contemporary, right.
3: Yeah.
2: Royal Scam, yeah.
3: Royal Scam's great. Countdown's great.
2: Can't buy a thrill.
1: Oh, jeez. I mean, we might as well just list them all, right?

0: I heard that you were going to be touring with the Horrors.
1: Yes, that is correct. Very excited. In September. September, what, 5th till
2: 7th till October 4th. Yeah. They're doing the US tour, US and Canada.
0: Amazing. Mm-hmm. All right, well, listen, I think it's brilliant. We're going to play some stuff off the album. I really hope that you're going to come back to see us. Good luck with the Horrors.
1: Thank you so much, Charles.
0: Good luck with the
1: thank
0: album. And thanks for making the music. It's brilliant.
1: Really thanks, appreciate Charles. It. Hopefully, there'll be more to
2: thanks
1: come.
2: For having us.
0: Don't go back to the session world yet.
3: No, we're not going there.

good stuff from the Step Kids. I enjoyed meeting up with them. And I really enjoyed the show they performed in London at the Cargo. And looking forward to a finished copy of the debut LP, which features all those tracks you heard. La La, Legend in My Own Mind, Cup Half Full, Suburban Dream. And there was also a little bit of Doobie Powell in there. That was a good discovery. Thank you, guys. And, hey, Steely Dan. Never go wrong. Hope you're enjoying the music this week. It's feels good. This guy keeps doing it. 40 DL. Out of Brooklyn. A track called My Heart. Oh, forgot to say, we also had

Music from Bill Withers, right? And you've got to go and see that film. I don't know if it's out in the cinema, but just you can get it on DVD. It's called Steel Bill, a really amazing documentary about the legend that is Bill Withers. And music from Flacco, who's going under a different name for a certain project, is going to be coming out, I think, on Eglo. Dirk Gerner, track featuring Olmino called A Tempting Cry. Yeah, let's go.

Solomon Von remix, a track called Around. Wow. Music keeps on coming. Got a mix for you right now. Little Afrobeat thing, by the way, before from 40 Deal called My Heart. Not sure when that's going to be coming out. But another surefire winner. This track by Noir and Haze, kind of thing that Rhino Tribi would certainly play, and a kind of thing which Marlo, I think, would certainly play as well. They've both been working together on some productions and remixes, and Marlo's been like the most exciting new producer to come out of Germany for definitely this year for me. Got him nice and early in the studio. His selection features the likes of Cy Mandy and Gil Scott-Heron, Ocean Lade, Donny Hathaway. It's a really great mix. In the spirit of the Worldwide Show, it's coming next.

must be together. Every brother, everywhere, feels that time is in the air. Common blood flows through common veins, and the common eyes all see the same. Now, more than ever, all the family must be together.

what is good to me indeed. As I reflect back on the days, being raised behind a steel cage, iron gates, old Jack City, you know the ghetto. Taught me several things. The strong survives, the cream will rise, mental will overpower physical. I unlocked the trap doors in my brain at an early age. I'm studying my lessons, positive food for thought, and proper nourishment. And you know how the diet in the ghetto can be. You follow me? I had to keep on, keeping on, you dig? It made me the man that I am today. Stable-minded, strong-willed, the capability to understand, not to look down on anyone because of their economic, religious, or intellectual status. Lord knows that there is a better way. But for us to create a complete metamorphosis, we must be prepared to take that extra step, that extra thought, if you will. It's gonna take hard work, but anything worth working for is worth having. Don't let the negativity become a deterrent. Children, or as my beautiful grandmother so eloquently states, children, bless her soul. We must somehow muster up the correct guidance, so when they face some of life's unpleasant obstacles, they will have a formatted form locked in their minds to be able to dissect the improper and redirect the wrongs.

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Wisdom. I'm proud to be a brother. I'm proud to be a black man. I'm proud to be a brother. I'm proud to be a black man.

0: Y Family Mixtape.
1: Yeah. So that was Marlo in the mix from Germany, been collaborating, as I said, with Ryan Atrubi, been DJing since the mid-90s, released mainly on the Moon Harbor Recordings. Get his latest 12-inch out. It's brilliant. It's got that Smokey Robinson Being With You sort of rework, which is amazing. And yeah, so you heard Gil Scott-Heron, Peace Go With You Brother, the original Strata Reese, then the Marlo and Trubi remake, which is just perfectly subtle. Oshinlade Black Man, XXXX, 808 State, Marlo's Art Raw, 808 State Mix. Music from Kraus Duo, which included Ian Simmons, who's from the UK but also living in Germany. That's on Music Kraus. Music from Simandi, Marlo featuring Comics, Jack Mate, MCD, which is the Motor City Drum Ensemble, Marlo Donny Hathaway, The Ghetto, Gwem. That's it for me. I hope you've enjoyed the music this week on the Worldwide Show. More from the same box, but beyond. Next week, we're going to finish off with something new from Mark DeClive Lowe. It's got Sheila E. on it and Omar.

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0: 6 o'clock, time for the news headlines. Spain introduces border controls on travelers from Italy, and Russia launches another wave of strikes on Kyiv. Here's Shane O'Callaghan with the FM 4 News.
2: Thanks, Dave. Spain has introduced border controls for all travelers arriving from Italy in response to Italy's decision to implement controls on people traveling from Spain. It comes amid a diplomatic dispute over immigration sparked by last week's influx of tens of thousands of migrants from Morocco into the Spanish exclave of Ceuta. The BBC's Charles Haviland has more details.
3: Madrid was not happy with Italy's hardline response to the breaching of Ceuta's borders last week. Even though Ceuta isn't part of the Schengen open border system, Rome promptly imposed border restrictions on third country travelers from Spain, saying these would remain until it was sure there were no security or terrorism risks to Italy. Spain has now retaliated and has gone further. For 1 month, it's introduced border checks not just on citizens of third countries arriving from Italy, but also on Italians themselves.
2: Local officials in Ukraine say at least three people have been killed and several others injured in new Russian strikes on the capital Kyiv and surrounding region. Witnesses heard several powerful explosions that shook the city of the center of the city, and Mayor Vitaly Klitschko has reported fires in various parts of the capital. The United States Senate has approved new sanctions on Russia with a large bipartisan majority. As NPR's Claudia Grisales reports, the bill received increased support after its chief architect, Senator Lindsey Graham, died last month.
4: Senator Graham led the push for Russia's sanctions as part of an effort to end the war in Ukraine. The legislation was named in his honor as the bill's supporters saw it as a tribute to the South Carolina Republican. That includes his sister, Darlene Graham, who was appointed to serve the remainder of his term. It would place sanctions on top Russian leaders and top importers of Russian oil. It would also allow President Trump to place tariffs on those importers, which some Democrats say unnecessarily gives Trump more power.
2: And right-wing populist Abelardo de la Espriella has been sworn in as Colombia's new president. The ceremony did not take place in the capital, Bogota, as is customary, but in the city of Cali. His inauguration in Cali, which is plagued by gang violence, was meant to highlight his promise of a tough approach on drug crime. De la Espriella narrowly defeated Senator Ivan Cepeda in the presidential runoff election in late June. Turning to the weather, mostly sunny across the country today with some morning fog in areas. Isolated showers and thunderstorms are possible in the mountains this afternoon. Highs are ranging from 25 to 31 degrees.
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7: Dave Dempsey.
0: Yeah, we've hit that. The time in our lives when the hope of a little rain and 31 degrees sounds like a vacation in and of itself, doesn't it? Well, whatever the case may be, it's Saturday. Yay!

Hello, this is HLM, and the featured song of this week is Mang Yan Yan, which is Fei Wong's Cantonese cover of Dreams by the Cranberries. She is the undisputed queen of Canto pop, and you might recognize her from the 1994 film by Wong Kar-wai, Chungking Express, which the song also features on that soundtrack.

But I keep on dancing, keep on dancing. I'm in the sunset of my youth, yeah. Keep on dancing, keep on dancing. Nice one. Look, talking on this bit of plastic, generation of glass hearts. Look, we're

0: Diese Sendung wurde präsentiert von No Sweat. Cool bleiben, wenn's heiß wird. No Sweat mit Salbei. Erhältlich in der Apotheke.
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2: Good morning, 7 o'clock. Time for the news headlines. Spain escalates its immigration dispute with Italy. And Colombia swears in a new president. Here's Shane O'Callaghan with the FM4 News.
3: Thanks, Dave. Spain has introduced border controls for all travelers arriving from Italy in response to Italy's decision to implement controls on people traveling from Spain. The Spanish Interior Ministry says the controls will remain in place until September 7th. It comes amid a dispute over immigration sparked by last week's influx of tens of thousands of migrants from Morocco into the Spanish exclave of Ceuta. Right-wing populist Abelardo de la Espriella has been sworn in as Colombia's new president, promising a tough approach on drug crime. The inauguration didn't take place in the capital, Bogota, as is customary, but in the southwestern city of Cali, which is plagued by gang violence. The BBC's Luis Fajardo reports.
4: In his inaugural speech, the new leader announced big changes in the way Colombia confronts its decades-long problem with violence. After 4 years in which his left-wing predecessor, Gustavo Petro, tried and failed to reach a peace deal with drug trafficking gangs and leftist insurgents, the new president said that the option of dialogue is entirely spent. Instead, he promises a military crackdown, which critics say may lead to abuses. He gave his address at an army base to an audience of soldiers. The rest of the country will be waiting to see if he can deliver on his promise of restoring order and authority.
3: The Iranian president, Masoud Pezeshkian, is defending negotiations with the United States despite opposition from hardliners in Iran. In an interview broadcast on state television, he said, if Iran can secure its rights through dialogue, why shouldn't it? It comes as U.S. officials have again suggested that they may be nearing a deal on reopening the Strait of Hormuz. The U.S. territory of Puerto Rico has introduced measures to ration water as the island grapples with a historic drought. The Water Authority says water will be shut off for rotating 48-hour periods in parts of the capital, San Juan, and surrounding areas. NPR's Adrian Florido with more.
5: The island's public water utility has, for the better part of a year, not been able to deliver water to a lot of people's homes. So although the formal rationing is starting today, a lot of people have been coping for months without water for days at a time. In terms of how they're coping, well, they're cooking less, bathing less, letting their plants wilt, storing water in buckets and bins when they do get water, filling them up and storing the water. They're buying a lot of bottled water.
3: Turning to the weather, mostly sunny across the country today with some morning fog in areas. Isolated showers and thunderstorms are possible in the mountains this afternoon. Highs are ranging from 25 to 31 degrees.
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11: Good morning. It is Saturday, and we're at that part of the week where statistically, it's very likely that you, yes, you, are on holiday. At least, you know, if you're from Austria, because this is prime holiday time. Speaking of which, this is Jessica Fletcher's Summer Holiday and Me.

That was Dizzy T. You know that, right? Anyway, it is the summer, and of course now in the summer, we want to help you find some ways to expand your musical horizon. Dalia Ahmed is taking us on a trip to explore music genres from

0: Diese Sendung wurde präsentiert von No Sweat. Cool bleiben, wenn's heiß wird. No Sweat mit Salbei. Erhältlich in der Apotheke.
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2: Good morning. 8 o'clock. Time for the news headlines. Spain introduces border controls on travelers from Italy. And Russia launches deadly strikes on Kyiv. Here's Shane O'Callaghan with the FM4 News.
3: Thanks, Dave. Spain has introduced border controls for all travelers arriving from Italy. It comes amid a dispute over immigration sparked by last week's influx of tens of thousands of migrants from Morocco into the Spanish exclave of Ceuta. The BBC's Charles Haviland has more details.
4: Madrid was not happy with Italy's hardline response to the breaching of Ceuta's borders last week. Even though Ceuta isn't part of the Schengen open border system, Rome promptly imposed border restrictions on third country travelers from Spain, saying these would remain until it was sure there were no security or terrorism risks to Italy. Spain has now retaliated and has gone further. For 1 month, it's introduced border checks not just on citizens of third countries arriving from Italy, but also on Italians themselves. Last week's rush into Ceuta isn't fully explained, but right-wing voices in Europe have seized on it as evidence the continent is threatened by uncontrolled immigration.
3: Local officials in Ukraine say at least 3 people have been killed and several others injured in new Russian strikes on the capital Kyiv and surrounding areas. Witnesses heard multiple powerful explosions that shook the center of the city, and Mayor Vitaly Klitschko reported fires in various parts of the capital. The Ukrainian President Volodymyr Zelensky has traveled to Serbia for the first time since the start of Russia's war in Ukraine. Serbia has traditionally been an ally of Moscow. Zelensky will hold talks with Serbia's President Aleksandar Vučić and Prime Minister Đuro Matsut during the 2-day visit. President Vučić has said he thinks the visit will contribute to improving relations between the two countries. The right-wing populist Abelardo de la Espriella has been sworn in as Colombia's new president, promising a tough approach on drug crime and to fight rebel groups in the country with greater military force. NPR's Manuel Rueda reports.
5: Abelardo de la Espriella held his inauguration in Cali, a city that has been heavily hit by violence from drug gangs and rebel groups. The conservative spoke at a military base and said that his top priority will be to restore order in areas of the country where criminal organizations have become more powerful.
6: Porque ha llegado la hora de la recuperación.
5: The time to recover security and liberty has come, he said. For the past 4 years, Colombia has been staging peace talks with rebel groups that profit from the cocaine trade, but there has been little success. De la Espriella says he will end those negotiations as he takes an iron-fisted approach to crime.
3: Turning to the weather, mostly sunny across the country today with some morning fog in areas. Isolated showers and thunderstorms are possible in the mountains this afternoon. Highs are ranging from 25 to 31 degrees.
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0: Diese Sendung wurde präsentiert von No Sweat. Cool bleiben, wenn's heiß wird. No Sweat mit Salbei. Erhältlich in der Apotheke.
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2: Good morning, 9 o'clock. Time for the news headlines. Russia carries out deadly strikes on Kyiv. And Colombia swears in its new president. Here's Shane O'Callaghan with the FM4 News.
3: Thanks, Dave. Ukrainian officials say at least three people, including a child, have been killed and several others injured in new Russian strikes on the capital Kyiv and surrounding areas. Witnesses heard multiple powerful explosions that shook the city center, and Mayor Vitali Klitschko reported fires in various parts of the capital. The Ukrainian President Volodymyr Zelensky has traveled to Serbia for the first time since the start of Russia's war in Ukraine. Zelensky's meetings with the Serbian president and prime minister are expected to be focused on cooperation and security. Serbia has traditionally been an ally of Moscow. The BBC's Dan Johnson has more.
4: President Zelensky arrived in Belgrade last night for meetings with Serbia's president and prime minister to discuss economic ties, relations with the European Union, and security issues. Mr. Zelensky is trying to build wider support for Ukraine, but the Serbian president, Aleksandar Vučić, has again said he's not ready to consider imposing sanctions against Russia. Serbia is trying to join the EU and has provided aid to Ukraine and promised to help it rebuild after the war.
3: Spain has implemented border controls for all travelers arriving from Italy until September 7th. It comes amid a dispute over immigration sparked by last week's influx of tens of thousands of migrants from Morocco into the Spanish exclave of Ceuta. Madrid was angered by Italy's decision to introduce checks on citizens from third countries traveling from Spain following the incident. Colombia's new right-wing president, Abelardo de la Espriella, has been sworn in, promising a tough approach on drug crime and to fight rebel groups in the country with greater military force. The inauguration didn't take place in the capital, Bogota, as is customary, but in the southwestern city of Cali, which is plagued by gang violence. After the ceremony, de la Espriella delivered a speech to troops at a nearby military base.
5: Ha comenzado el tiempo. De la recuperación del orden.
6: The time has come to restore order, authority, and freedom. I shall be the president of all Colombians, of those who honored me with their vote, and of those who, in the exercise of their freedom, place their trust in other political options. I shall fulfill this responsibility in the service of all, with clear convictions and a sound program.
3: Turning to the weather, mostly sunny across the country today with some morning fog in areas. Isolated showers and thunderstorms are possible in the mountains this afternoon. Highs are ranging from 25 to 31 degrees.
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2: Ah, yes, morning fog. That general state of being between waking up and the second cup of coffee, roughly. Good morning, everybody. This is Wishy with Lovesick.

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It is 9:50-something in the morning. And, it's getting up to that time. 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Roland Gotzer is on his way in just a little bit. 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
2: 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Hi Shane.
3: Thanks, Rolly. Colombia's new right-wing president, Abelardo de la Esperia, has been sworn in, promising a tough approach on drug crime and to fight rebel groups in the country with greater military force. The ceremony took place in the city of Cali, which is plagued by gang violence. The Trump administration, which supports the new president, has just pledged his government $1 billion in security assistance. The BBC's José Carlos Cueto López has more.
4: He describes himself as an admirer of Donald Trump. They both share the preference for a tough approach to crime, free market economic policies, and conservative and often religious speech. In fact, Trump endorsed him during the campaign, and many analysts now expect a new chapter in the relationship between Colombia and the United States. And that relationship is important not only economically, but also in terms of security, because for decades, Colombia has been one of Washington's closest security partners in Latin America.
3: The U.S. President Donald Trump has given a seething response to a U.S. appeals court ruling ordering him to halt construction on a new ballroom at the White House. Last year, Trump had the east wing of the White House demolished to make way for the costly construction project. The president has said he'll appeal the decision to the Supreme Court. NPR's Deepa Shivram reports.
5: Trump argues the ballroom is needed for national security. Construction has been ongoing for months already, but a federal appeals court has now ruled that the White House must pause construction until the project gets approval from Congress. Trump calls the decision unjust and says the Supreme Court should overturn the ruling entirely. Trump has repeatedly said taxpayers won't foot the bill for the ballroom, but reporting from the Washington Post says the project is being funded by more than $300 million in taxpayer money.
3: Ukrainian officials say at least three people, including a child, have been killed and several others injured in new Russian strikes on the capital Kyiv and surrounding areas. Witnesses heard multiple powerful explosions that shook the city center, and Mayor Vitali Klitschko reported fires in various parts of the capital. The Ukrainian President Volodymyr Zelensky has traveled to Serbia for the first time since the start of Russia's war in Ukraine. Serbia has traditionally been an ally of Moscow. Zelensky will hold talks with the Serbian President Aleksandar Vučić and Prime Minister Juro Matsut during the two-day visit. The discussions are expected to focus on cooperation and security. Turning to the weather, mostly sunny across the country today with some morning fog in areas. Isolated showers and thunderstorms are possible in the mountains this afternoon. Highs are ranging from 25 to 31 degrees.
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6: 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What the f***? Vormittag.
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6: Yeah. Bis eins.
2: Ich weiß echt nicht, was immer alle mit der Hitze haben. Gestern habe ich noch gerade einmal 3 Wochen eh schon wieder unter 30 Grad gehabt in der Wohnung. 28,9. 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
9: Diese Sendung wurde präsentiert von No Sweat. 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
4: 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He carried a sign that said he hated me. I said, please get in line. He said,

Yeah. 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
1: Es ist 11 Uhr, hier sind die Schlagzeilen. Ukrainischer Präsident Zelensky besucht Serbien und Kolumbiens neuer Präsident vereidigt. Hier ist Jane O'Callaghan mit den FM4 News. Hi Jane.
2: Thanks, Rolly. The Ukrainian President Volodymyr Zelensky has traveled to Serbia for the first time since the start of Russia's war in Ukraine. He's expected to try to improve relations with the country, which has traditionally been an ally of Moscow. Serbia's President Aleksandar Vučić, however, has again said he's not willing to impose sanctions on Russia. The BBC's Dan Johnson has more.
3: Serbia has stated that it wants to join the EU. It has provided some aid to Ukraine and said that it would help fund the rebuilding of Ukraine after the war. So I think this will be a significant step. It's the first time President Zelensky has been there and met his Serbian counterparts. Exactly what he's hoping to achieve is unclear, but he said these would be important negotiations and it may just be an early first step in perhaps trying to get a change of position in terms of sanctions, which would be a huge blow to Russia, one of its few remaining European allies.
2: The Iranian president, Masoud Pezeshkian, is defending negotiations with the United States despite opposition from hardliners in Iran. In an interview broadcast on state television, he said, if Iran can secure its rights through dialogue, why shouldn't it? It comes as U.S. officials have again suggested that they may be nearing a deal on reopening the Strait of Hormuz. The Iranian-backed Houthi militia in Yemen has claimed responsibility for new attacks near the city of Marib. Yemen's health ministry said the Houthis attacked residential areas and camps for internally displaced persons, killing at least two and injuring 14 others. Yemeni military sources reported that at least two soldiers were also killed in strikes on positions held by pro-government troops. The Trump administration has pledged $1 billion in security assistance to Colombia following the inauguration of the country's new right-wing president, Abelardo de la Espriella. In his first speech as Colombia's new leader, de la Espriella vowed to crush the country's rebel groups, rebuild the country, and defend democracy by reason or by force. He also reiterated his tough stance against drug-related crime.
4: La erradicación de los cultivos ilícitos.
5: The eradication of illicit crops by all means will be possible. It's a national priority. Coca is not fought with dressed-up statistics or manipulated maps, but by pulling it out of the earth where today it feeds violence and crime.
2: Now to the weather. Mostly sunny across the country today. Some cloud will develop this afternoon in the south and southeast, with isolated showers and thunderstorms possible, mainly in the mountains. Highs are ranging from 25 to 32 degrees.
1: Thank you, Shane.
6: Vormittag.
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1: Und jetzt Almost AM. Schau gerade auf die Uhr. Das stimmt wahrscheinlich eh immer. Almost AM mit Lip Service.

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1: Es ist 12 Uhr, hier sind die Schlagzeilen. Ukrainischer Präsident Zelensky besucht Serbien und US-Senat bestätigt neuen Justizminister. Hier ist Shane O'Callaghan mit den FM4 News. Hi Shane.
2: Thanks, Rolly. Ukraine's President Volodymyr Zelensky has traveled to Serbia for his first visit. He's expected to try to improve relations with the country, which has traditionally been an ally of Moscow. Serbia's President Aleksandar Vučić, however, has again said he's not willing to impose sanctions on Russia. The BBC's Dan Johnson outlines President Zelensky's goals for the visit.
3: He hasn't stated exactly what he's hoping to get from this visit, but he said these would be important negotiations. He's having 2 days there talking to the president and the prime minister, and he'll be hoping that this could be perhaps a first step towards a softening in Serbia's position. Serbia has said that it wants to join the EU and knows that it won't be allowed to do that while ever it is so closely linked to Russia. It has, Serbia, already provided some aid to Ukraine and promised to help refund and rebuild this country if and when the war ends.
2: The U.S. Senate has voted by a large majority to impose new sanctions against Russia. The package targets President Vladimir Putin, various Russian officials, oligarchs, and banks. It also affects the so-called shadow fleet, which Russia uses to circumvent existing sanctions. The package now goes to the House of Representatives, which isn't expected to vote on it until September due to the summer recess. In another key vote in Washington, the Senate has confirmed President Trump's former personal lawyer Todd Blanche as the new Attorney General. Blanche's confirmation to be the head of the Justice Department had seemed uncertain in recent weeks, as a few Republicans had expressed concerns about his independence from the president. The final vote was 50-49, with two Republicans voting against. The Trump administration has pledged $1 billion in security assistance to Colombia following the inauguration of the country's new right-wing president, Abelardo de la Espriella. In his first speech as Colombia's new leader, de la Espriella vowed to crush insurgent groups, rebuild the country, and defend democracy by reason or by force. He also reiterated his tough stance against organized crime.
4: Llego con el ánimo de convocar a todos mis compatriotas.
5: I take office with the intention of bringing all my fellow citizens together. We will assume a leading role in the fight against global organized crime. My government will promote close international coordination in the fields of intelligence, security, justice, and the prosecution of criminal finances.
2: Turning to the weather, mostly sunny across the country today. Some cloud will develop this afternoon in the south and southeast, with isolated showers and thunderstorms possible, mainly in the mountains. Highs are ranging from 25 to 32 degrees.
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1: Und wenn ihr Präsident werdet, wen von euch Referent würdet ihr zum Minister machen? 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
1: Es ist 13 Uhr, das sind die Schlagzeilen. Spanien führt Grenzkontrollen für Italien ein und ukrainischer Präsident traf Amtskollegen Vucic in Belgrad. Hier ist Rosie Waits mit den FM4 News. Hi Rosie.
2: Thanks, Melissa. Spain has brought in border checks on people travelling from Italy, including Italians, escalating a row over migration between the two countries. Last week, Italy announced similar temporary measures for passengers from Spain following a mass influx of people from Morocco into Spain's North African territory of Ceuta. Emanuele Lopefido is an MP with the Italian Prime Minister Giorgio Meloni's Brothers of Italy party.
3: It is clear that for Italy, it is important that every country, every European country is accomplishing to their target to preserve and secure the borders in order to identify who is entering in European Union, supporting who needs asylum and send back who is not entering legally.
2: Ukraine's President Volodymyr Zelensky is in Serbia to try to improve relations with the country, which has traditionally been an ally of Moscow. Serbia's President Aleksandar Vučić, however, has again said he's not prepared to impose sanctions on Russia. Europe's most active volcano, Mount Etna, on the Italian island of Sicily, erupted overnight, triggering a red aviation alert. Local media reported there was a plume of smoke and ash more than 7,000 metres high. Catania Airport has suspended incoming flights, but departures are operating normally. Passengers travelling through Sicily have been advised to check their flight status. The United States has pledged $1 billion in security assistance to Colombia following the inauguration of the country's new right-wing president, Abelardo de la Espriella. He's vowed to crush insurgent groups, rebuild the country, and defend democracy. More from the BBC's Mimi Swaby.
4: In his fiery maiden speech, Abelardo de la Espriella said, in the age of the tiger, his self-appointed nickname, the state would be forceful and decisive against crime. Mr. de la Espriella had a successful career as a lawyer representing drug trafficking paramilitaries before he entered politics. He now vows a sharp break with his leftist predecessor, replacing peace talks with all-out war against what he calls narco-terrorism. This includes the construction of mega-prisons. President Trump backed his election campaign, and he's promised a strong military alliance with Washington and Israel.
2: This afternoon's weather, sunny for most of the country with a few rain showers and thunderstorms in the south and southeast, mainly in mountain regions. Top temperatures ranging from 25 to 32 degrees.
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1: 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Und das sind die fantastischen Cute Aggression und Nenda mit Talking About Music.

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Doors are closing, eyes are rolling. Doors are closing, eyes are rolling. Doors are closing, eyes are rolling. Doors are closing, eyes are rolling. 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Hey.

0: Diese Sendung wurde präsentiert vom Trendmöbelhaus Mömax. 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
2: Es ist 14 Uhr, das sind die Schlagzeilen. Ukrainischer Präsident traf Amtskollegen Vucic in Belgrad und Arbeiterkammerpräsidentin Andal drängt auf ein Klimaschutzgesetz. 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
3: Thanks, Melissa. After talks in Belgrade with President Vladimir Zelensky, President Alexander Vucic has said Serbia unequivocally supports Ukraine's territorial integrity and path to EU membership, but he stopped short of criticizing Russia, which has traditionally been an ally of Serbia over its war on Ukraine. Earlier, Vucic repeated that Belgrade was not prepared to impose sanctions on Russia, but he said he looked forward to more cooperation with Ukraine. His words were spoken by a translator.
4: I believe that in the coming period, we can raise that cooperation at the highest possible level. And the last thing that I can say is that I expressed my hope that once the war is over, our cooperation will be much stronger.
3: Hungary's ruling Tisza party has nominated Andrus Bacor, a former head of the Supreme Court, as the country's next president. Bacor is expected to be elected to the largely ceremonial position on Tuesday. Prime Minister Peter Maggio's Tisza party has been undertaking rapid constitutional and institutional reforms to replace figures appointed under the former Prime Minister Viktor Orban. The president of Austria's Chamber of Labour, Renata Andel, has said a climate protection law is needed urgently in light of the current heatwave and drought. Andel told Ö1 that anyone who believes Austria does not have a climate problem is ignoring reality.
5: Wer heute glaubt, dass wir kein Klimaproblem haben, der irrt wirklich, geht an der kompletten Realität vorbei. 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
3: Spain has brought in border checks on people traveling from Italy, including Italians, escalating a row over migration between the two countries. Last week, Italy announced similar temporary measures for passengers from Spain following a mass influx of people from Morocco into Spain's North African territory of Ceuta. This afternoon's weather, sunny for most of the country with a few rain showers and thunderstorms in the south and southeast, mainly in mountain regions. Top temperatures ranging from 25 to 32 degrees.
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0: Diese Sendung wurde präsentiert vom Trendmöbelhaus Mömax. 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
3: Thanks, Melissa. The Republican-controlled U.S. Senate has narrowly approved President Donald Trump's former lawyer, Todd Blanche, as Attorney General. Blanche, who's been acting Attorney General since April, was approved by 50 votes to 49, with several Republican senators opposing him. More from NPR's Franco Ordonez.
4: Blanche overcame a final hurdle after securing key support from Republican Senator Bill Cassidy of Louisiana. It's a major win for Blanche, but also for President Trump, who gets his person in the top job. It also ends a rough few weeks of party infighting over the nomination between Trump and Senate Republicans. Now, it's a tough job, and some Republicans remain concerned about Blanche's independence. Trump has pressed for the department to go after his political enemies. And as acting Attorney General, Blanche had moved swiftly advancing controversial investigations against some of the president's political targets.
3: After talks in Belgrade with President Vladimir Zelensky, President Alexander Vucic has said Serbia unequivocally supports Ukraine's territorial integrity and path to EU membership. However, he stopped short of criticizing Russia, which has traditionally been an ally of Serbia over its war on Ukraine. Bulgaria says a drone has exploded just inside the border with Romania, close to the Trans-Balkan gas pipeline that links Turkey and Ukraine. The Prime Minister, Ruman Radev, said there were no casualties and there are no reports of damage. He said that judging by the blast, the drone contained a substantial amount of explosives. Spain has brought in border checks on people travelling from Italy, including Italians, escalating a row over migration between the two countries. Last week, Italy announced similar temporary measures for passengers from Spain, following a mass influx of people from Morocco into Spain's North African territory of Ceuta. Emanuele Lopefido is an MP with the Italian Prime Minister Giorgio Meloni's Brothers of Italy party.
5: It is clear that for Italy, it is important that every country, every European country is accomplishing to their target to preserve and secure the borders in order to identify who is entering the European Union, supporting who needs asylum and send back who is not entering legally.
3: Tomorrow's weather, hot and sunny for most of the country with a few isolated showers and thunderstorms in the west and south. Top temperatures will range from 27 to 34 degrees.
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2: 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Ihr hört noch immer das Festival Radio. 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
2: Es ist 16 Uhr, das sind die Schlagzeilen. 4 Tote bei Luftangriffen auf Vorort von Kiew und ehemaliger Höchstrichter Baka soll neuer Präsident Ungarns werden. Hier ist Rosie Waits mit den FM4 News. Hi Rosie.
3: Thanks, Melissa. 4 people, including a child, were killed in a northeastern suburb of Kyiv in another overnight Russian ballistic missile attack. Ukraine's Air Force says none of the 6 missiles were destroyed as Ukraine faces a critical shortage of interceptors. Russia says its drones also struck a cargo ship off Odessa, which was transporting weapons. The BBC's Dan Johnson is in Kyiv.
4: On the outskirts of Kyiv, firefighters tackled an intense blaze that destroyed a family home after it was hit by Russian drones. A 3-year-old boy was killed along with his grandparents. His 15-year-old brother was injured along with their parents and a neighbor who tried to help. Ukrainian prosecutors say it could amount to a war crime. Ukraine's President Volodymyr Zelensky has repeatedly called for more US Patriot interceptors to shoot down Russian missiles, but he's also pushing for tougher sanctions.
3: Bulgaria says a drone has exploded just inside the border with Romania, close to the Trans-Balkan gas pipeline that links Turkey and Ukraine. The Prime Minister, Ruman Radev, said there were no casualties and there are no reports of damage. He said that judging by the blast, the drone contained a substantial amount of explosives. Hungary's ruling Tisza party has nominated Andrus Bakar, a former head of the Supreme Court, as the country's next president. Bakar is expected to be elected to the largely ceremonial position on Tuesday. Prime Minister Peter Maja's Tisza party has been undertaking rapid constitutional and institutional reforms to replace figures appointed under the former Prime Minister Viktor Orban. The Republican-controlled U.S. Senate has narrowly approved President Donald Trump's former lawyer, Todd Blanche, as Attorney General. Blanche, who's been acting Attorney General since April, was approved by 50 votes to 49. Some Republican senators had raised concerns about Blanche's role in establishing Trump's anti-weaponization fund. NPR's Ron Elving has more.
5: They say they got a written commitment that Blanche would not pursue that $1.8 billion compensation fund that Trump wants for people prosecuted under the Biden administration, including the rioters who stormed the Capitol on January 6, 2021. But the last holdouts who gave in also expressed more general frustration, saying a vote against Blanche would not rein in Trump, or saying anyone Trump appointed to replace Blanche would be just as bad or worse.
3: Tomorrow's weather, hot and sunny for most of the country with a few isolated showers and thunderstorms in the west and south. Top temperatures will range from 27 to 34 degrees.
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2: 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Und wie jeden Samstag im Sommer widmen wir uns in dieser Stunde voll und ganz der Live-Musik. Heute mit dabei zum Beispiel Ariana Grande, die Baby Shambles oder Daft Punk. Und die hören wir jetzt. Hier sind sie live in Paris 2007.
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Are you ready? 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
1: Es ist 18 Uhr, hier sind die Schlagzeilen. 4 Tote bei Luftangriffen auf einen Vorort von Kiew und eine sprengstoffbeladene ukrainische Drohne ist in Bulgarien explodiert. 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
2: Thanks, Boris. 4 people have been killed in a suburb of Kyiv after another night when Ukraine's air defenses failed to shoot down a single incoming Russian ballistic missile. President Volodymyr Zelensky has pleaded with Ukraine's allies to urgently send more missile interceptors. He said Germany and Poland had stocks of air defense systems. President Volodymyr Zelensky has pleaded with Ukraine's allies to urgently send more missile interceptors. He said Germany and Poland had stocks of air defense systems they could share. He also singled out Japan and South Korea, which are restricted by domestic laws. Zelensky was speaking.

0: speaking in Belgrade after talks with Serbia's President Aleksandar Vučić.
1: Ukraine does not have, nor will it ever have, the sort of funds that Russia has, which it's using to finance the war. We have what we need, thanks to European aid and support from other countries. But additional funding, specifically for Ukrainian production, is what's needed.
0: Bulgaria's Prime Minister says detecting and identifying drones remains a challenge after one exploded close to the Trans-Balkan gas pipeline that links Turkey and Ukraine. Rumen Radev said the blast, which was just inside the border with Romania, caused no casualties or damage. Bulgaria's defense ministry said the drone was likely a Maya decoy drone, which is used by Ukraine's armed forces. Hungary's governing Tisza party has nominated Andrzej Baca, a former head of the Supreme Court, to be the country's next president. Prime Minister Peter Maggia's Tisza party is trying to remove the influence of the former Prime Minister Viktor Orban. It said Baca has consistently stood up for the rule of law. He was sacked as head of the Supreme Court by Orban in 2011. The Republican-controlled U.S. Senate has confirmed by just one vote President Donald Trump's former lawyer Todd Blanch as Attorney General. This followed a bitter debate about the independence of the Justice Department. More from NPR's Claudia Grisales.
2: Outgoing Louisiana Republican Senator Bill Cassidy, who helped get Blanch over the finish line, said he was aware the decision would draw controversy.
3: Mr. Blanch is not perfect, and he will tell you this, but the choice is not between perfection and Mr. Blanch. It is between Mr. Blanch and another acting attorney general who may not run the department effectively under President Trump.
2: Blanch faced concerns over his role in a $1.8 billion fund created as part of a DOJ settlement with Trump that was on track to benefit the president's allies. Blanch rescinded the fund in writing, but two Republicans, Susan Collins of Maine and Alaska Republican Lisa Murkowski, voted no over concerns of a Justice Department dominated by Trump's demands.
0: Tomorrow's weather, hot and sunny for most of the country with a few isolated showers and thunderstorms in the west and south. Top temperatures will range from 27 to 34 degrees.
4: Kevin, bitte mach das Mikrofon auf. Ja.
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4: Es ist 19 Uhr, hier sind die Schlagzeilen. 4 Tote bei 9 russischen Angriffen auf Kiew und der US-Senat bestätigt Todd Blanche als Justizminister. Hier ist Rosie Waits mit den FM4 News.
5: Thanks, Boris. 4 people have been killed in a suburb of Kyiv after another night when Ukraine's air defenses failed to shoot down a single incoming Russian ballistic missile. President Volodymyr Zelensky has pleaded with Ukraine's allies to urgently send more missile interceptors. He acknowledged the support from allies but said more could be shared. Speaking through a translator at a joint news conference, Serbia's President Aleksandar Vučić stressed the help his country had given Ukraine.
6: We discussed various forms and levels of humanitarian assistance. So everything that we have done so far, I mean, one can always do more. And I believe that our Ukrainian friends will be somewhat more satisfied in the future. So far, we have allocated significant help in medications.
5: Bulgaria's prime minister says detecting and identifying drones remains a challenge after one exploded close to the Trans-Balkan gas pipeline that links Turkey and Ukraine. Rumen Radev said the blast, which was just inside the border with Romania, caused no casualties or damage. Bulgaria's defense ministry said the drone was likely a Maya decoy drone, which is used by Ukraine's armed forces. Hungary's governing Tisza party has nominated András Baka, a former head of the Supreme Court, to be the country's next president. Prime Minister Péter Magyar's Tisza party is trying to remove the influence of the former Prime Minister Viktor Orban. It said Bakar has consistently stood up for the rule of law. He was sacked as head of the Supreme Court by Orban in 2011. The Republican-controlled U.S. Senate has confirmed by just one vote President Donald Trump's former lawyer, Todd Blanche, as Attorney General. This followed a bitter debate about the independence of the Justice Department. More from the BBC's Bent de Busman.
7: The narrow 50-49 vote in the U.S. Senate comes after a lengthy standoff between the Trump administration and Republican senators, some of whom had expressed concern about his handling of the Epstein files and a now-scrapped $1.8 billion anti-weaponization fund meant to compensate victims of alleged persecution by the Justice Department. The deciding vote was cast by Louisiana's Bill Cassidy, a frequent critic of President Trump's. Before casting his vote, Senator Cassidy said that he believed Mr. Blanche was the best choice the president would put forward. Critics, however, have expressed concern that he will revive the controversial anti-weaponization fund under another name.
5: Tomorrow's weather, hot and sunny for most of the country with a few isolated showers and thunderstorms in the west and south. Top temperatures will range from 27 to 34 degrees.

0: Das ist Xing mit Breathe and it's such a beautiful full circle moment. Hey, HLM.
1: Hi, how are you?
0: Good, and you?
1: Great.
0: Okay, so let's get to the full circle moment. Last year in August, Xing took over the Lemonade. She introduced me to you, and now this summer it's you taking over, and you brought some people along.
1: Yes, thank you so much for having me again. I have two guests joining me today who are members of our collective 168, Xing and Tao.
2: Hey.
3: Hello.
0: Hello. So tell me about your collective. What is 168 all about?
1: So we actually, there's six of us in the collective in total, and we met over Hot Pot this past February, celebrating Lunar New Year together. And we wanted to create a space that we longed for, culture, community, and connection. And the name 168 actually comes from a lucky numbers because in Mandarin, Yi Liu Ba sounds and translate to a phrase that sounds like one path to prosperity. So luck, all that jazz. And we hosted our first night at Ritz not so long ago, at the beginning of July. And it was a music DJ night, but we're not just a music DJ collective. We also want to host some get-togethers for good food, company, game nights, all that good stuff.
0: Yeah, and 68 Collective of Instagram, checkt sie unbedingt aus. And Hannah, what are you going to be up to now in this hour of your takeover with the 168 Collective?
1: So our mix today will feature only Asian producers, so bringing you the talent and creativity across all of Asia and the Asian diaspora.
0: Ja, und Xing, wie ist es jetzt quasi auf der anderen Seite von der vom Takeover-Mic zu sein?
2: Ja, voll spannend. Also ich freue mich, wieder da sein zu dürfen. Letztes Jahr war ich ja noch DJ Ume. Mhm. Mittlerweile bin ich nur mehr Xing. Genau, als mein echter Name und Artist-Name. Ja, ich freue mich.
0: Ja, cool, ich freue mich auch. So, you guys will be talking in between. So I'll just give the reins to you, HLM, and take it from there.
1: Okay, amazing. Exciting. Let's go.
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5: 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Summer Takeover. Bei HLM.

So that was Rain Girl by Yeji, the classic song from 2017, one of her first edits. And then coming in now is Take You Scream by 444 The God off of the Latino Visa compilation by the label D1S out of Shenzhen, China. They're a Chinese producer and it's really breaky and drummy and fun. So enjoy.

This is HLM, and it's my second week of the takeover for Dahlia's Late Night Lemonade. I'm here with my collective, 168. We're taking over today. And the track that you just heard is Bambi by Baekhyun from EXO. I had to represent some K-pop today in this mix. And it's the Hardy remix. He is a Korean producer, and he works a lot with UK genres. Works a lot with Seoul Community Radio as well. They're just on a tour around Europe and it was great. So coming up next is Raiwa featuring Nakamura Minami with Checky Tracks, a Japanese independent music label founded in 2012. The Japanese rapper, she's featured on tracks with Salute, Martin Booty Spoon. She's great. So enjoy.

It's all about house music. It's all about house music. It's all about house music. Listen, children, I'm gonna tell you about this thing called house music. Like my boy Eddie told you, it's a spiritual thing. Yes, it is. But I'm here to tell you more.

me. I got a question. How could it be that you can't see that I'm your next obsession?

Digital Confusion. That's right, y'all. We are on the airwaves through the speakers and into your ears. The show known as the DKM, better known as the Digital Confusion Mix Show. And it's summertime, and you know the wild ride continues right here on the DKM. We've got number 10, and we are back again with that summer series known as Volumenrad. And tonight's guest setting it off for part one from the Digital Confusion Mix Show. Show crew, the DJ known as DJ Mito. And then coming up for part two, our guest DJ from out of Ibiza, making his very first appearance on the Digital Confusion Mix Show, the DJ known as Martin Ompier. And as I always say, on a Saturday night, we don't talk about the music, we be about the music. Back again, it's volume number 10 from the Volumenrad special. 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Turn it up, baby.

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Up next for part two, after my man Mito, you just heard from the DKM crew, a special drop-in from a DJ from out of Ibiza known as Martin Umpie. Let's get into it. It's DKM. Turn it up, baby.

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1: Wake up, hey. 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
0: Volumen Rad. Every Friday.

sees the vision roll. 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See how she looks at trouble. See how she dances and she sips a bottle of cola. She gets a different side. 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